0: Man, damn. Hey, yo, I hope that all of y'all, you know what I'm saying, are content with what y'all listening to so far, because, you know, we definitely trying to bring it real for y'all in the 96 and the 97.
1: No, mira, dame decirle a mi gente, lo que no saben inglés, miren, yo espero que lo que ustedes escuchando hasta ahora sea bien.

0: el corazón con un humo, pero está todo bien.
1: Definitely, man. It's been like 3 years, you know, and we understand that you had a patience, and we love y'all for holding on, and, you know, and we hope you like it.
2: You know what I'm saying? We're trying to keep it real all the way, you know?
3: Las 3:38.